0: pod four, she two, Papa.
1: Loud four, she two.
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0: 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Smith Road, Brookville Drive, 2104. Hooks is the ambulance line. I just want to make sure you saw the note and what you're going for.
1: I did. I'm trying to keep the laughter inside.
0: Good luck.

Tom Concord, Engine 7 and Ambulance 7, Morningstar Apartments, 171 Loud Road, Unit 2. Unknown medical problem, Bravo level. Still alarm for Concord, Engine 7 and Ambulance 7, Morningstar Apartments, 171 Loud Road, Unit 2. Unknown medical problem, Bravo level. 2114.

Street, geodetector sounding. Fire Omni Hillsboro, 44 Spring Street, geodetector sounding. Hillside Street to the dead end, 2121.

0: Hillsborough C1 responding. 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The call is reporting that the power's out in the area. The alarms have been just started going off. She just wants to check.
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Marlin Hillsborough Retone, 44 Spring Street. Geo detector sounding. Hillside Street to the dead end, 2127.

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1: 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Is C3 clear of Spring Street as well, or is he still there?

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Churchill, I'm Concord Ambulance 432 North Spring Street, chest pain alpha level. Still on for Concord Ambulance 432 North Spring Street, chest pain alpha level. Short Street, Warren Street, 2224.

Oxnard for Concord and Tower 1, engine 4, Forestry 4, and Ambulance 4. In the area of 203 North Main Street, the former Friendly's for brush fire. For Concord, Tower 1, engine 4, Forestry 4, and Ambulance 4. In the area of 203 North Main Street, the former Friendly's for brush fire. 23, 24.

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0: Star, Concord Engineer 17, given as in the area of 12 Ormond Street, for a fall unconscious patient Delta level. The Star, Concord Engineer 17, given as in the area of 12 Ormond Street, located outside, for a fall unconscious patient Delta level.
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Garmin's name on 5, Pennacook Landing Phase 235 Canal, 305, a fall Bravo Lima. 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

0: Enterprises, sir.
1: Five.

Bob, Pittsfield Ambulance. By the dumpster, 21 River Road. The black SUV. Person down just outside of it. Bob, Pittsfield Ambulance. By the dumpsters at 21 River Road. Outside of black SUV. Person down. Bay Street, Crescent Street, 706.

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Found the way. I'm on 31 Carding Mill Road. 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And up East Road.

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Super neck pain, alpha level. Fun Hills, I am on number 2 Clark Road, super neck pain. Hennecker Street, to dead end, 805.

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Be prepared with this. Sir, call Hooksett Hamlin, Granite Hills, 1465 Hooksett Road, Sussex, 234. 8-0.

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0: Yes, sir, portable 7.

0: Okay. The Sweeney being the Delta end of this building.
1: Yeah, we're at the entrance where it's 7 o'clock.
0: Okay. 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
1: Hookson, engine 2, responding. They believe it's going to be left over from an issue that they were previously having.
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Carlem is nearing 93 Mansellville Road, cardiac arrest echo level, nearing Center Road, Union Street, 901.

0: 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Whitney Road, dead end, 901. Pittsfield ambulance, go ahead with your traffic.
1: 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Just start a slip note zone.
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1: Received 58 Overlook. I will give the medical alarm company a call back and confirm. They gave us the last name of LeBrick.
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1: 9-6.

Just off of Crockett Engine 4, 60 North Main Street, in front of Capital Craftsman. This is a lockout. Still on for Concord Engine 4, 60 North Main Street, Capital Craftsman, this is a lockout, Depot Street, Pleasant Street, 918 Street.

I'm at the 5M11, 2820 Drive, Unit 2. A medical arm is in it. That's so I'm at the 5M11, 2820 Drive, number 2. 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

5 years, Bonnie.

Bomb the hooks at West River Road in the area of Edgewater. Check for a person down. Bomb the hooks at West River Road in the area of Edgewater, heading northbound. Check for a person down, Bravo. 932.

0: Edmonton Ambulance 1's on the way. 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
1: Okay, my friend, you're off in here.
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0: MS here off. 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
1: Okay.

0: Whiskey 2, what do you want from engine 2?
1: Go ahead.
0: Yeah, we're heading back to the station now unless you need help.
1: No, we just did the last one. We're headed back from Pembroke Hill.
0: Message received.

Still Tower 1-8-1-1, 7 Maple Street, CBA Charlie Level. That's Still Tower 1-8-1-1, 7 Maple Street at CBA. 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

Bottom of the bottom ambulance, number 58 left Joy Road, abdominal pain, tri-level. Bottom of the bottom ambulance, 58 left Joy Road, abdominal pain. Oak Hill Road, Dragonfly Drive, 1024.

So I'm in the name on 583 Washington, Briar Pipe, 114, a fall wrist injury. In the name on 5 on a scene, 11-0.

Tom Hooksett, Tucker's 1328 Hooksett Road, in the dining room. Chest pain, Delta Local. Tom Hooksett, Tucker's 1328 Hooksett Road, deep for chest pain. 11-09.

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Tech 3 Month 1, you're on the scene and you're looking for...

still on Cockade on 7. Paramedic in is up in a digester. The rapid refill, 6 Horse Corner Road, diabetic problem. That's still on ambulance 7, paramedic intercepted to Chichester. Currently on the sing, 6 Horse Corner Road, the rapid refill. Diabetic, 1115.

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Engine number 8, a medical alarm. That's still on engine 5M on 596 Fishville Road, unit number 8, confirmed medical alarm, 1327.

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Be check for tree limb on the wires. On fire. Follow up to Daring in the area of 239 Longwood Road. Check for limb on the wires burning. Fishing Game Road, Holton Crossing, 1535.

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I'm cocking in. So I'm cocking in on 7603 Barbecue, 388 Loudon Road. Painting heat related. So I'm cocking in on 7603 Barbecue, 388 Loudon Road. Beef for painting. Alpha Loop. 1339.

front of the house, 26 Ferry Street. The third floor in the back, unit F, before fall alpha level. From the Allentown, 26 Ferry Street, third floor in the back, unit F, before fall. 1340.

So I'm his name on 5, in front of 194 Hoyt Road, motor vehicle accident, vehicle versus tree. That's still Armin's name on 5, in front of 194 Hoyt Road, vehicle versus tree, 1344.

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Just being Charlie Level. I'm still on Tower 8111, Interchange Drive, the walking clinic, room 3, Seaford, Chesley, 1345.

0: I'm answering. Paul is going to be a PSNH 66 over 13. I have a sort of 66 over 13. And was it a limb on the primary? You broke out. I didn't hear you.
1: It is a 3 on the primary.
0: All right, I got you. Eversure has been notified.
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0: Okay.

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I'm engine 5, ambulance 4. 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Be a fall head injury with a seizure. It's still arm engine 5, ambulance 4. 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Borough Road, Pinehurst, 1423.

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Found the Ware Fire, Dustin Tavern Road, Gould Road, just north of the intersection on Dustin Tavern. 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
0: PD has been started for a minor MVA Warren in Washington.
1: Warren in Washington. Are you involved?
0: No, I'm just currently blocking traffic. I was on the way to the hospital.
1: We'll get in the info.
0: Let them know CPD is on scene. They are just requesting the CPD.

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1: We'll be on scene on Dustin Tavern. 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
0: Sure. 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
1: Affirmative.
0: All right, we notified Eversource already, and do you want me to send mutual aid on this medical?
1: We'll take the med call if somebody can take the forest truck to the call.
0: All right, 55 Huntington Hill Road. It'll be a sick person tri-level, and I'll put the tone. I'll do it all in 1 second.

Bob Aware, requesting the force respond to the downed tree in the middle of the road. It's wired Dustin Tavern, Gould's Road, just north of the intersection. Ambulance 2 is going to be clear, responding 55 Huntington Hill Road for a sick person. Tony for Aware for the force to respond. Dustin Tavern Road at Gould Road, before a tree down with wires. Ambulance 2 is clearing that call, responding to the medical at 55 Huntington Hill Road for a sick person. Runs off Bart Huff Road, 1437.

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0: We're en route to the medical. My 4th crew will be getting out in a few minutes.
1: 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Thank you. You're responding 55 Huntington Hill Road.

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From the Hookset, 101 West River Road, the Hookset Self Storage, before outside order gas. 1440.

0: 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Unknown medical. 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
1: Where 421, you're responding. 421, Eversource has it also.
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1: 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You're in service.

0: Okay, you one.
1: Propane a call. 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
0: Okay, what company was that?
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0: Eastern Propane. 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
2: Where am I? 3 on the scene, Huntington Hill.

Omnibow in the area of 1212 Route 3A for a welfare check from a male subject. 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

0: 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Fox at engine 1.
1: Reception's terrible. So Eastern Propane's on the scene and they're requesting something, and you're requesting Central to lay it from a hydrant.
0: Let's try this. Eastern Propane's requesting us to be in an active cooling. If you can dispatch Central, we're gonna need them to lay to a hydrant.
1: Okay. Requesting active cooling, requesting Central, they'll need to lay.

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Before Fall Bravo level. Let's fire alarm to Hopkins at 409 Maple Street. Be a 4-year-old Fall Bravo level. Public Works Road, Jolly Road, 1526.

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Outside propane tank bending. 1527.

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1: Brooks, engine 2.
0: I'm going to be assuming command, establishing hooks at West River Road Command. We're going to be committed, flowing water, actively cooling. Can I get a recall for 3 firefighters to Central Station, please, and we will have the ambulance available.
1: Okay, Rashid, you're going to be on scene with command. You're requesting a recall for 3 firefighters to Central. The ambulance will be available on scene.

around the hook. The recall for 3 firefighters to Central. 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
1: That work for you?

still on Concord engine, ambulance 4, tower 1. In the area of exit 14 on 93 northbound for motor vehicle accident. Box line for Concord engine, ambulance 4, tower 1. In the area of exit 14, 93 northbound, motor vehicle accident. Channel 2 on arrival, 1557.

Toronto Pittsfield, 188 Levitt Road, for an odor of propane outside. Toronto Pittsfield, 188 Levitt Road, odor of propane outside. Loud Road, Daisy Drive, 1558.

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Service call Concord, engine 7, 16th Concord Gardens in the parking lot, this is the occupant. 1601.

0: 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Two vehicles appears minor in the breakdown lane. We all check them.
1: 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You're checking.

0: Pistol companies are on scene. We'll be investigating pole 4. I'll have command. Can we have a channel?
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0: 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Set to appeal, 47 Washington Street, loud sounding in the building. Fox 5, engine 4, tower, ambulance 1, car 4. 47 Washington Street, set to appeal, alarm sounding in the building. 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
1: Fire alarm Salisbury, ambulance one is on scene.
0: Salisbury, ambulance one, you're on the scene. Engine 4, Tower 1, ambulance 1, car 4 responding, set the PO. 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

0: biometric.
1: On the scene, 2.5-story wood frame, occupied multiple dwelling over commercial. Nothing showing. Investigating those two. Tell me for next command.
0: 2.5-story wood. Residential over commercial. Nothing obvious. CF command. I'll cover to 2.

Bother Tarmac number 680 Thompson Road, Unit A, a heat related problem, Bravo level. That's from the Pembroke. 680 Thompson Road, Unit A, a heat related problem. Route 28, 7th Range, 1637.

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1: Yeah, Scotty, we are. 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
1: Under control. 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
0: Okay, under control. 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
1: Yeah, I had it broken down a little bit just to...

0: Engine 2 to command. 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Do you want me to have them go down to the scene?
1: Yeah, engine 1, engine 2, just make sure we're going to shut the operation down here.

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0: Fox Alpha Three will be en route to Elliott with a Manchester medic. 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

Diamond Dynamo 5, 1 inch of change, in the waiting room, abdominal pain. So I'm Cochrane Engineer Ambulance 5, number 1, interchange drive, B, walk-in, in the waiting room, request medical aid, 1730 room.

0: alarm and an ambulance for Kennedy Wynn Thompson. Be out by the dumpsters. Under a medical person down. So I'm in an ambulance for the Kennedy Wynn Thompson outside by the dumpsters. A person down. 1734.
1: Fire alarm, A1.
0: Ambulance 1.
1: We're driving by. 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
0: My partner is taking an update. Apparently, the patient sounds like he just walked in the building.
1: Okay. 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
0: All right. Ambulance 1 taking the call in place of ambulance 4.
1: A1 on scene.
0: ambulance 1 on scene.

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0: 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Scene, turn over to Easton Propane to finish offloading the tank. 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

alarm for Concord at ambulance 710 Randolph Road. Station not alert, Delta level. Still alarm for Concord at ambulance 710 Randolph Road. Station not alert, Delta level. Cemetery Street, Thomas Street, 1801.

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1: From Epsom, the area of mile marker 76.4, Dover Road, near James Park. Medically, stuck on a patient. From Epsom, near the area of James Park, 76.4, on Dover Road. Stuck on a patient. In a vehicle. 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

0: That's an A1 shooter fire alarm. You can show us the server. Good intent. Patient was just taking a nap.
1: Yeah, that's with my partner. All right, we'll put you in and stand by for 901.
0: 901, respond.

0: from, that's the 901 Central Valley Highway, East Wing Dining Room, for a ball, for a level from the SM. With up to Mayville, it's 2 responding. 901 Central Valley Highway, up to Healthcare Center, East Wing Dining Room, for a ball, for a level 1822.
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Panama County Jail to Sallyport. 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Dominant Panic Cook, 314 Daniel Webster Highway, Merrimack County Jail, Sallyport, medical aid, passed out with a head strike. Forest Lane, Sheriff Iron Road, 18.

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1: All right, everyone, 7 on the central. I think everyone... 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

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So I'm for Concord Engine, Ambulance 7, 33 Christian Ave, Havenwood, Lodge E9 for a false fraud level. Chamberlain Circle, East Side Drive, 1921.

Prelimnaware 50 Waterman Road in the backyard for fall alpha level. Prelimnaware 50 Waterman Road in the backyard for fall alpha level. Putney Brook Road to the dead end, 1927.

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0: Received.

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0: 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Ambulance just to continue for paperwork on to refusal.
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0: calling from where, Monsieur?
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